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Next year, Gracie Abrams is going on tour. I always get weirded out when artists announce a tour so far in advance. I mean, her album came out months ago. It'll be like a year from when it came out that she's going on tour.

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0: 1047 WNOK, the Midlands' number one hit music station. It's McCabe's. 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
1: We learn a lot of things on the internet. It's McCabe. What is the like craziest thing, maybe useful thing even, that you have learned on TikTok? Hit the talkback mic on iHeart when you're listening to the station, and I want to get you on the show to talk about it. Was just actually DMing with Sarah about what you saw.
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Stella Lefty just barely falling off the iHeartRadio 9 at 9 tonight. We're going to count down your top trending songs coming up at 9 o'clock. We're minutes away. 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

1047 WNOK. It's McCabe Riggins. How's that recap? The biggest stories, funniest moments, most talked about topics in the last week on the show and in pop culture with the Week in Review happening tomorrow morning at 8 on the TJ and Riggins Show on 1047 WNOK.

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1: Malcolm Todd, the brother of Audrey Hovart, both going crazy with big songs. 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Jonas Brothers, Listen When Sad, going back to a very old school sound with this one at number 8. 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
1: There is a stigma around like watching TikTok all night, and I agree it's not the best thing to do. But it's kind of like the same thing of watching TV. 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
2: I saw this thing on TikTok that you could like take an onion and like rub it on your grill to clean it.
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1: I'm obsessed with everything Adela. You probably know her song Nicole Kidman too, but this one Ain't in LA. Kind of all about how, you know, all the cool people are in these big fancy cities. Adela grew up in Slovakia, had to learn English, become this kind of big pop star, and that's what she's singing about in this one. 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
1: Oh, the energy on that song is just perfect from Ray. Joy, number three on the iHeartRadio 99. She's actually getting some Grammy buzz for this album she put out in 2026. Possibly album of the year at the Grammys next year. The Beach's Edge of the Earth gets number two tonight. She's

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1: What did you learn on TikTok that you were surprised actually worked? 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I was just talking to Kelsey, who was telling me about this.
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104.7 WNOK, the Midlands' number one hit music station. I feel weird playing Taylor Swift next to Ella Langley. Taylor just debuted at number one in the Billboard Hot 100 with Patient Zero. She kicked Ella Langley out of a record number one run for 24 weeks. This song, Choosing Texas.

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1: Ariana Grande, kind of in the rumor mill to be headlining the Super Bowl this year. I feel like it's really late for us to not know who's going to be performing. 4 months away from that actually.

0: 94.7 WNOK. Everybody has that one food they've always hated. Like from growing up to now, you will never eat it because your parents forced you to or something. What is yours? 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
1: My family was all about rutabaga, which, what, ew, like, it tastes like rotten turnips or something. Like, they're so gross.
0: I don't think I've even ever had rutabaga. Like, what does it actually taste like?
1: I don't know. I haven't tried it since.
0: And good. It's going to stay like that.
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1047 WNOK is your home for TJ and Riggins in the morning. 1047 WNOK. This is McCabe out for tonight. Always with you on Instagram, though, at McCabe Radio. I will talk to you there until tomorrow night. Getting close to the weekend with the new hit list coming up at 11 o'clock. Crystal Rosas.

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1: We like to call Thursday night a baby Friday. How do you feel about that? I'm with you this hour on a baby Friday at New Hit List. I'm at La Crystal Rosas. New Alex Warren, now Emerald Eyes.

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1: It's a new hit list for Travis Kelce's birthday on Monday. Him and Taylor went out to New York City to this fancy restaurant called Teresi. 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
2: 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And you can also leave a talk back so I know you're vibing. On socials, we're at New Hit List. I'm at La Crystal Rosas. On the way, we have some Nickelback, Miley, The Beaches, Rosé. So keep it right here.
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1: 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That's her entry. Her latest here is called Bass Persuades.

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Was cracking on the new hit list. 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
1: I'm a shimmy out of here, but more on the way for you on the new hit list. I'm back tomorrow night. Till then, at La Crystal Rosas, Carol G and Bruno Mars still. Mwah.

0: 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All right, let's see what we are celebrating today. It's Rach, being October 9th. It's National Digitool Day. Moldy Cheese Day, which, like, isn't all cheese moldy. It is Vet Nurse Day, World Egg Day, and World Post Day.
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1047 WNOK. How we doing? It's Rach. And just a heads up, Teddy Swims here. He's going to be in New York for iHeartRadio's Jingle Ball presented by Capital One. And we want to send you to the show December 12th. So make sure you're listening for those keywords to win $1,000 because we're also going to send you with some money, too. It's coming up. She

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1: How we doing? 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

0: Portland's number one hit music station, 104.7 WNOK. How we live in it's Rach. And let's see, we are celebrating today Vet Nurse Day. It is also Baby Loss Awareness Week, which is so, so hard. And I'm thinking of any of those who have lost a child out there. It's also National Moldy Cheese Day. I'm not a fan. Well, wait, isn't all cheese moldy? Because if that's the case, then I am a fan.
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0: 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How we doing? It's Rach. And let's see, Olivia Dean, Olivia Rodrigo on the way. 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

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All right, check it out. 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

0: 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All right, don't go far because Lady Gaga's on the way. New baby mama. I do, in fact, believe her child's first words may be Gaga.
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You're home for TJ and Riggins in the morning, 104.7 WNOK. All right, let's do it. It's Rach with new Dominic Fike called Baby Doll. And after this, some national holidays to help you celebrate your Friday and get your weekend started right. That's coming up next, so don't go anywhere. I can't.

0: 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Okay, one would be pleased to know that today is National Beer and Pizza Day, which conveniently lands on a Friday. And now I'm really excited to get the weekend started.
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0: 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All right, let's get into it. 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

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Okay, I know you would prefer to go into the weekend with a fully loaded wallet. So let's get you your chance to win $1,000, which happens starting at 8 a.m. this morning. Which could also win you a trip to New York for iHeartRadio's Jingle Ball presented by Capital One. 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

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Teddy Swims here is on the lineup for this year's iHeartRadio Jingle Ball in New York, presented by Capital One alongside Hillary Duff and more of your favorites. 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
1: All right, don't go far, my loves. 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
1: Charlie Puth here on the lineup for this year's iHeartRadio Jingle Ball in New York. 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

104.7 WNOK. All right, my loves, it's Rach, and we got 1 hour left together. You best believe we're going to make it count, and hopefully I can help kickstart your Friday off in the brightest way possible, and I think I know just the thing. I have your national holidays coming up next, and one of them in particular is personally the best way to start a Friday. Just

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0: 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How we doing, my loves? It's Rach, and we got Justin Bieber, Olivia Rodrigo, and a little throwback coming your way for a Flashback Friday. 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
2: Hey, y'all. Happy Friday morning to you. Oh, got a TGI Friday.
3: Love it.
2: You know, people used to, I guess they still do, they would say TJIF Friday. Oh. Yeah, well, that's redundant.
4: Yeah.
2: Just like when people say VIN machine, I mean, a VIN number and ATM machine, those are all redundant. So stop it.
4: Don't do it.
2: You know, I told you I was concerned the other day because my lovely big teeth wife had not put out a Halloween candy dish yet, you know, with no candy cone.
3: What?
2: No candy cone. And she came in, and I think it was a new little glass pumpkin candy dish, which, by the way, Regan, side note, can you keep me straight on the time of this segment?
4: Sure.
2: Okay. Thank you. So she's filling it up, and she said, look, I had to put this kind of candy in here because she just couldn't stand not having a candy dish out. She, I put this kind of candy in here because I didn't want to be tempted to be eating it. I'm trying not to eat as much candy.
4: Oh.
2: And you know what kind it is?
4: What?
2: Look at this. This is that Giraldi or whatever chocolate, whatever you call that.
3: Yes.
2: And it's these are apple caramel milk chocolate candies.
3: Way to go, Jody, because now everybody's going to want them but you.
4: That does sound good.
3: Yes.
2: Uh-huh.
3: I would tear that up.
2: Yeah, this is the kind that wouldn't tempt her.
3: Right.
2: But by tempting her, it would be Nerds and Skittles and, you know, different things like that. Yeah.
4: Yeah, she likes the little kid candy.
2: Mm-hmm. Like, and she'll get those little fun-sized boxes of Nerds.
3: Oh, my God, like at birthday parties or something.
2: Yeah, yeah, and she'll put them in a candy dish.
3: You know what she probably loved? A pinata at a birthday party, because it's all like Smarties and Nerds. And
2: mm-hmm. She would probably love that, just to stand under it.
3: Yeah.
2: Mm-hmm. And rain down upon her.
3: Yeah.
4: Man, well, that's probably, is it tempting to you, though?
2: No, not really.
3: Oh,
2: no.
3: Really?
2: No.
3: Oh.
2: But, I mean, the way I know that it tastes great is because it's two little pumpkin heads stacked on top of each other.
4: Yeah.
2: I broke the top pumpkin head off the other day of one of them and tried it. That's how I know. So I ate half a piece of one.
3: And it was good?
2: Yeah, it was really good.
4: Sounds good.
3: Oh, caramel, I tear 10 of those up.
2: Yeah, caramel apple milk chocolate. And how do you say the name of it?
3: Ghirardelli.
2: Yeah, Ghirardelli.
4: Yeah.
2: Mm-hmm. Because, you know, I was going to be a master chocolatier. That was my goal coming out of school.
3: TJ the chocolatier.
2: Yeah. I wanted to be some sort of an ear, whether it was a chocolatier or a puppeteer.
3: Rocketeer?
2: Yeah, I wanted to be some kind of a tier. It didn't matter.
4: Oh, gosh, a puppeteer. That just sounds like the lamest, like, oh, what do you do? I'm a puppeteer. Like, what girl is like, oh, tell me more. She's going to be freaked out if you tell her you're a puppeteer.
2: Mm-hmm.
3: Then you walk in his house and it's like tons of puppets.
2: Now, a chocolatier.
3: Wow.
2: The women's would be all over that.
4: I think so.
3: Oh, I'd love that.
4: That's really cute.
2: Your husband's a chocolatier.
4: Yeah. DJ's way cooler.
2: Oh, yeah. Obviously.
4: Obviously.
1: 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This is the TJ and Regan Show with Lindsay.
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8: So, Mr. Riggins, do you still love and consume a fair amount of the Philadelphia cheesesteak sandwiches?
9: I don't eat them a lot as much as I used to, but it's still my absolute number one favorite sandwich in the world, and it's not even close.
8: Yeah. Yeah, they are good. They are good. I like a Philadelphia cheesesteak sandwich. I like a Cuban. I really love a hot pressed Cuban sandwich. Those are really good. Mm-hmm. I get mayo instead of mustard, though. So, you know, just stick it right in old Castro's face.
10: I'll show you.
8: I kind of wish it had provolone on it, though, instead of Swiss.
9: Oh, is it Swiss?
8: Mm-hmm. The traditional Cuban.
10: What meat is it?
8: It is like a smoked pork, like kind of what the barbecue pork in North Carolina would be like if you didn't shred it.
10: Okay.
8: It's kind of like that, kind of sliced, and ham.
10: Okay.
9: Ham.
8: Yeah. And then they put it on this kind of a French bread kind of thing. And then they press it and melt the cheese and heat it all through like a panini a little bit.
10: Yeah.
8: It's the greatest. But they have this thing they're doing now on what kids call the internets, where they take a Philly cheesesteak sandwich and put it in the middle of a pizza. And then roll it all up like a burrito.
10: I could get down with that. It's a little weird.
9: You know what this cheesesteak is missing? An entire pizza wrapped around it.
8: You know, it would be better if there was some sort of a covering for this.
10: Yeah.
8: Maybe a pizza?
10: Yeah. If the cheesesteak wasn't enough food.
8: Yeah.
9: So the cheesesteak goes on top of the cheese on the pizza, and then they roll it. Do they cut it in half like, are you just supposed to like pick it up like a huge?
8: It's a huge thing because it says that it's $50 and feeds four. So I guess you cut it into pieces. But the video that I saw is just one guy, and he's got the whole thing. He's like, he's got the Lord. He's got the whole thing in his hands, and he's eating it. But he's pouring the cheese whiz onto each bite out of a big cup.
9: Oh, God.
10: Oh, yes. No.
8: I'm sure this is extra cheese whiz that he's gotten. So he's got the cheese on the pizza. He's got the cheese that came on the Philly cheese. And then the Philly cheesesteak. And then he's got extra cheese whiz that he's pouring over the top of it. He is not going to go to the restroom for weeks.
10: Yeah.
8: He's going to be all bound up.
10: Or have a good blood panel for years to come.
9: Like, what did you eat back in 2026 that is spiking on the charts? And he's like, well, I did have a cheesesteak wrapped in a pizza covered in cheese whiz.
10: Cheese whiz.
8: What kind of a chunk-a-bunk looks at that and goes, you know what? Or did it happen by accident? Uh-oh, I accidentally dropped my Philly cheesesteak onto this pizza. What am I going to do? It's going to have pizza cheese stuck to it now, and it messed up the pizza because it landed right in the middle.
9: Yeah.
8: Well, the only thing you can do is just wrap it up. Eat it that way. Just eat them both together.
10: Dip it in some whiz.
11: The perfect start to the day. 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

0: 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Three voices, one show, one radio family. This is the TJ and Reagan Show with Lindsay.
1: I try to do that Trump dance on camera that he does to YMCA, but I always forget. Does it go side to side or front to back with the hands? And Reagan's just showing it's front to back.
2: Yeah, it's front to back, palms out, but fingers clenched. So he's just doing kind of like a flossing in the front.
1: Yeah.
2: It's kind of his move. There's a guy that's in the news, Drake May. This happened earlier this week. Drake May is the quarterback for the New England Patriots, and he went to the University of North Carolina at Chapel Hill. So he's a Tar Heel, and he's a hometown boy, like everybody here in North Carolina where we live, rooting for him, young, yeah, handsome.
1: He's from Charlotte, actually. Full on Charlotte, yeah.
2: Yeah. People are excited to see him. This week he was on a radio show, and he was talking about how he's not too, he said, I'm not 200% sure that we went to the moon. So he is not a true believer that we actually visited the moon back in 1969 during one of those Apollo missions. TJ, do you look at people differently when they say they don't believe we went to the moon?
1: No.
2: Okay.
1: No, I don't. Because, I mean, I don't, that's how little I care about space.
2: You don't even care that we went to the moon?
1: No, I don't.
2: That's funny.
3: I look at them differently.
2: In what way?
3: That they're stupid, maybe? I don't know. Like,
1: well, I guess I would look at them differently because of the experience I've had with the people who don't believe we actually went to the moon, because they get just viscerally angry about it.
2: Yeah.
1: You can't even say, well, what about this and this? Yo, if you're that big of an idiot to believe all of that, but I mean, they get hostile.
2: Yeah.
1: So then I just do it, you know, poke at them to get them more upset because it's funny.
3: Yeah. And typically, aren't they the same people that don't believe in a lot of, you know, conspiracy theory type people?
1: Yeah.
3: I don't like conspiracy theory type people, you know, if you're going off the deep end.
1: And then I also like to pretend like I'm so smart about it and then say things like, are you going to tell me that Stretch Armstrong did not go to the moon? I know for a fact Stretch Armstrong was on the moon.
3: Yeah.
2: Like, remember Stretch?
1: Yeah, Stretch Armstrong was a toy when I was a kid.
3: Throw him for a loop.
2: I'm not a big conspiracy person either. I think we probably did go to the moon. I don't have any reason to believe that we didn't. You know, I just didn't follow it that closely. But all the conspiracy theories and stuff. But I did stumble across a video on TikTok this week that said there are people still living in COVID bunkers,
1: yeah,
2: around the country. And they believe that some of these people that are living in bunkers for now 6 years don't know that life has sort of gotten back to a regular, you know, regularly scheduled program. Like, and they also believe that some people do know and they just refuse to come out.
1: Mm-hmm.
2: But police have gone and made welfare checks and found children living in some of these bunkers and stuff. Like, so people are still living underground. Yeah. Because of COVID.
3: Those are the kind of people that don't believe in the moon.
1: Yeah, he doesn't even believe in the moon.
3: Yeah. Don't even think it's real.
1: But I am jealous, though, because you know how much I would love to have a bunker?
2: That was going to be my question. Could you?
1: would
2: you want to be by yourself?
1: I want people to come and go.
2: You do?
1: Yeah. But I also need the internets and TV and stuff.
3: You need a fancy bunker.
1: Yeah.
2: What if Mark comes over?
0: Sure. Don't go anywhere. We'll find you. We've got more of the TJ and Reagan Show with Lindsay coming up next.

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17: Hey. You know, I love it when a shirt, like this t-shirt I'm wearing today, doesn't have a tag in the back, because I usually end up just ripping them out.
18: Yeah.
17: It's a paper tag.
19: Oh, yeah.
17: But if they have them on the side, for some reason, my love handles are super sensitive. It drives me nuts if I can feel a tag sticking me in my love handle. So I'll have to take care of that at some point during the show.
18: Please.
17: I've only had this shirt like 10 years. Yeah. I'm just now getting to it. All right. Lindsay, imagine you are this woman. What would your reaction be? Would you be devastated or just mad? Listen.
7: I just went through TSA at the airport, so I let them know ahead of time, like, hey, I have clip-ins in my head. And the guy goes, we can tell.
17: She said, I told the TSA agent I have clip-ins in my hair, and he said, we can tell.
19: Okay. Well, let me tell you something. Back in the day, they could not tell when I had mine in. But you know why? How I know? I'd go through, it'd give a beep. They'd be patting, you know, down, and then they'd come back up and be like, oh. I'd be like, see, I told you.
17: Yeah. But
19: gotcha.
17: Yeah, but if they would have said that to you, what would you have said?
19: Oh.
17: They just look. You say, I just want to let you know, I have clip-ins and I have extensions. And they look at you and go, oh yeah, we can tell.
19: Yeah.
17: Meaning rude. We saw that coming up.
19: Yeah, it would have been like, no, rude. And I guess I need to work on these. That's what I would say.
17: We saw that dry flyaway rope that you got hanging from your head.
19: Yeah.
17: That frayed rope.
19: We can tell. It's not even the same color as your real hair. We got it.
4: Getting
19: it's hard to match
4: by
19: color.
4: It's the worst.
17: And your natural hair is very curly, and the other part is super straight.
19: Yeah.
17: So.
19: Is it raining outside? I think some of your hair is frizzy. Some of
17: yeah. Well, if we would have done that, gone through the TSA, you know, when we were going on road trips and stuff when we were younger with the show, you could have said, I have extensions in my hair, and they would have said, yeah, we know. We saw your coworker pulling your other hair over to make sure you couldn't see the tracks.
19: Yeah.
17: We saw y'all doing that in the security line.
19: Is there a man that was fixing your weft?
17: She would sling her head around and go, TJ, are my tracks showing? And sling it like.
19: One time we were in the wind and like my real hair was like up and my fake hair. I was like, get it. Gotta keep it in check.
17: Could I get some help, please?
19: Yeah, help, please. Embarrassing.
17: And you would think Ace would be better than at that because he was taller and he could see it better. But actually, it wasn't hard to see. She had big plastic pieces in her head.
19: Also, could you see me asking him? Mother, no, I'm not going to fix your hair.
17: What are we doing here? What are we doing?
4: It's a fair question.
19: Ace, can you? My track right here.
17: Ace, can I borrow some of that gallon of hairspray you have in your desk drawer?
19: Yeah.
17: Oh, bless.
0: Don't go anywhere. We'll find you. We've got more of the TJ and Reagan Show with Lindsay coming up next.

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3: Hi-oh.
4: So let me tell you about this interaction that Jody and I had yesterday. Jody is my wife, and Riggins, don't use this as a promo, because I don't want her here in this conversation.
5: Oh, okay.
6: Nobody don't tell her.
4: And if you're one of her busybody friends, don't be telling her either. Listen. So 2 weeks ago, well, first of all, I have a gift, an Amazon gift card. Okay. And almost two weeks ago, I sent her the e-gift card and a link to this torch lighter that I wanted. And I had looked at so many of them, and I found this is the one that I want because it's not expensive, and it's got, you know, 4.5 stars, and it's got all of the little tools in it that I need for cigar smoking and all. And so I emailed her the gift card and the link to the thing. So then she was gone with her friends. She was spending the night in Charlotte for one of her friends' birthdays. So I guess it was Monday. I said, hey, did you get that email that I sent about ordering that lighter for me? And she goes, well, no, when did you send it? I said, well, while you were in Charlotte. Okay, well, I know, I wasn't checking. I said, I didn't say you were checking email when you were in Charlotte. Calm down. I sent everything and whatever. So another week has passed, week and a half. And yesterday I asked her, which would be 1 day away from it being 2 weeks.
7: Right.
4: And she goes, oh, well, no, I never did order that. Hold on, let me look. And she goes in there and she clicks on it and she's ready to order it. And she goes, oh, it's saying that it's not available. I was like, oh. I said,

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0: Good Lord. Good Lord. So Lindsay has a four-year-old son who is adorable. His name is Brooks. He's very sweet, but he's just like any other boy. He can be a little mischievous. Mm-hmm. Actually, I just wanted to say mischievous because I want people to understand that's the proper way to pronounce the word. It's not mischievous. It is mischievous. Yeah. Thank you. Mm-hmm. But he is a sweet boy. And more importantly than that, he's a good looking child. And that will carry him a lot farther in life than being sweet or funny or smart.
1: Will it? Okay.
0: Yeah, okay. It will. Just always make sure he knows it.
1: Okay.
0: Got it. So anyway, this is a boy who is, I'd say he's college age, and he is a handsome boy. And I thought about you, Lindsay, when Riggins sent me this video today. I thought this would be absolutely perfect for Lindsay if she heard her grown son, Brooks, saying something like this. Because, you know, she says she's never going to, you know, they're always going to live with her, the children are, and she's, you know, never, especially the boy one, she's never going to let go of him, and she's going to be, he's going to be a mama's boy his whole life, that whole thing. Mm-hmm. But listen to this young man and what he says about his mama.
2: Any inconvenience, bam, calling my mom. If there's one thing I'm going to do is going to call my mom. I don't know how old I'll be when I stop, but she'll probably have to be in the dirt before I do. As long as that woman has a phone, she's getting a ring. I don't know what I'm doing with my life, mom. I need you to tell me. All right. Life is difficult and I am lost. Will you please tell me what I need to do? Thank you, mom. I don't know how to work this kitchen utensil. Can you please explain that to me?
1: I was thinking he had like major problems and then he throws that out.
0: No, he just loves his mama.
1: And I love him, period. Yeah.
0: Okay. Now, here's the thing. To be all about that as the mom, you have to be willing to forfeit your son's happiness for ever getting married because that is just not going to work. A guy acting like that about his mama, he is not going to get a wife ever.
1: I hope
0: he's gay.
1: Yeah. Yeah.
0: Because no other woman, no young woman is going to want to compete with his mom. They're probably already talking about how creepy he is if they see that on his socials.
1: You know? I'm okay with it. Is that so bad?
0: Yeah. No, just be you and Brooks and, you know, every Saturday he'll do your hair.
1: Forever.
0: Yeah. Yeah, give, you know, Brooks, come give mama a shampoo set.
1: I can't think of something that I want more in life. Honestly, I can't.
0: God. Now, Regans, you're close to your mom, but would you ever make a video like that?
3: That's the difference. You can call your mom every day. You can call her for everything. Just don't put it on TikTok talking about how much you call your mom. I think that's great that you talk to your mom that often. Just don't make a video about it and post it all over social media. It's not something like you should be, you know, throwing around in the streets.
1: Right. Yeah,
0: and if you think that's scoring you points with the chicks, it's not. Trust me, it's not.
3: Yeah, all the moms are loving it in the comments, like the, you know, the 40 and up crowd. But yeah, young women, I think, are probably a little unsettled by that.
0: Yeah, because they don't want you running to your mama for everything.
1: Oh, don't listen to those hoes.
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3: Okay. All the news you can use with Mr. Riggins.
4: That's me. I've got the Week in Review coming up in just a few minutes. That's my original song that I do every Friday, recapping everything that happened in the world of the TJ and Reagan Show with Lindsay, plus everything that happened in pop culture. And one of the stories this week, Britney Spears back in the news. She took her sons out to Dollywood.
3: I've been keeping up with their vacation.
4: Sure. She said she didn't even know Dollywood existed.
3: Wow.
4: A little odd, don't you think?
3: I believe that. Yeah, I believe it.
5: Is the mask, the COVID mask, for to cover so people don't recognize her?
3: I would think so, yeah.
4: Okay. I would think so. Yeah, huh. I mean, you're still Britney Spears. I bet, you know, she doesn't make a lot of appearances like this, but I bet you if you're in Dollywood and you're Britney Spears, you're going to be mobbed. I mean, I just think that's what it is.
3: Mm-hmm. But here's what I'm thinking. She's walking around an amusement park all day in flip-flops.
5: Oh.
3: You know her feet, especially a woman her age.
5: Especially her feet.
3: But then again, her feet and all may be tough from dancing around in her foyer barefoot all the time. Walking around an amusement park all day in shoes that are not supportive. I mean, and if you're a kid, maybe, but come on, that just makes me hurt.
5: Think about how dirty those white shoes are, not on the bottom, but on the pad of the shoe.
3: Oh, God. Yeah, where she's
5: stepping.
3: The little outline of her foot in them in dirt. Yeah.
4: And TJ, now that I think about it, you're probably right. She was a child star. She might not have known that Dollywood existed. Mm-hmm. So even though she was a Louisiana native.
3: Yeah, right. I knew that's what you were thinking. You know, what Louisiana girl doesn't know about Dollywood and dream of going there?
4: You would think.
3: But she was in Hollywood, you know, Mickey Mouse Club stuff in Florida by the time she was five or six, I think. So
4: yeah, from Hollywood to Dollywood.
3: That's
4: what it is. So Britney Spears.
3: Welcome to Dollywood.
4: Made it all the way back. And then there was an interesting story. So the baseball divisional series are happening right now. This happened actually on Tuesday night, but it's started a lot of conversation on the internet during the Braves and Dodgers game from Tuesday night. A young guy caught a foul ball and he didn't give it to a little kid. And people were reacting like, is it necessary to give the ball to the little kid? But then you see the little kid. Look at how cute that little kid.
5: Precious.
3: Yeah. he's adorable. And most of the time, I think people would think I would come down one way on this, but I'm not going to. This guy's 30. He caught a foul ball at a playoff game. And then they start trying to guilt him into giving it to a kid. And it's not like one of these situations where the kid was reaching for it to begin with and he pulled it away from the kid or any of that kind of stuff. He caught the foul ball, he's minding his business, and then everybody starts trying to guilt him into giving it to the kid.
5: Yeah.
3: Now making him out to be a bad guy, putting him in an impossible situation here.
5: And the kid is three. He doesn't want that ball. He doesn't know anything about that ball.
4: That's what somebody said. They said he doesn't even know where he is.
5: Yeah.
4: But we've kind of gone the opposite way because people get so freaked out when an adult rips a foul ball out of a kid's hands, rightfully so.
3: Which they should, yeah.
4: Rightfully so. But yeah, now it's gone the other way to the extreme. Mm-hmm. But how cute is that little kid?
5: Oh, cute.
3: He's so cute.
4: Give him the ball. The Dodgers won that series, but baseball continues this weekend. We've got more coming up next.
2: Don't go anywhere. We'll find you. We've got more of the TJ and Reagan Show with Lindsay coming up next.

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2: No, baby, no. Getting ready for the weekend.
3: And we're getting ready for the weekend review coming up in just a few minutes. I'll be playing that live here on the TJ and Reagan Show with Lindsay. Now, TJ and Lindsay know a lot about this particular subject. I know nothing, so I need their feedback on this. There is a new beauty treatment. It's called Stiletto Botox. Have you guys heard of this?
4: No. Surprisingly, no.
3: Well, I think you can kind of assume, make the assumption about what it is. It's Botox injected into the ball of your foot, and it's designed to help you wear uncomfortable shoes for longer. That's why they call it Stiletto Botox, so you can wear your stiletto heels without as much pain.
4: Love it.
3: Did you know about this procedure already, Lindsay?
4: No, I just like annihilated my feet wearing 6-inch heels to the club back in the day. If I would have known about this. But honestly, it sounds weird. Like, I don't know if, should Botox be going there? I don't know.
2: Well, I mean, people put it in their head for migraines.
4: True.
3: Yeah, in their armpits now for sweating. Mm-hmm. I mean, they really are putting Botox in all kinds of weird places, I guess.
4: Why not in your foot?
2: I'm holding some in me right now.
3: They do a little bit of Botox into the small muscles of the foot along with hyaluronic acid filler into the ball of the foot. And the idea is to relax the muscles and create a little cushion so you can wear high heels for longer. Go ahead.
4: Well, all I was going to say is, stilettos aren't what they used to be. You know, the kids are wearing tennis shoes out to dressy places. So I'm not sure, maybe older women are doing this. I don't know. Yeah. I say older, I mean like my age. I don't know. When I wore stilettos, I was in my 20s.
3: Yeah.
4: And now they're not doing it. So
3: wearing Birkenstocks and clogs and stuff.
4: Yeah.
2: Sweatpants.
3: Yeah, right. Well, the downside is that it costs $2,500 per session to get this done. And they said, there's also the usual risks associated with injections, but doctors are saying this doesn't solve any problems. So instead of trying to use Botox to alleviate pain, they say just decide, pick a better shoe so you're not getting the pain in the first place.
4: Easy for you to say, doctor. These Louboutins are so cute.
3: I get it.
2: I think we're just, maybe a couple of years away from women just putting Botox in their coffee. I mean, it's like, where else can I use Botox on me? Where can I put this Botox? You know, they're doing it in their face, in their armpits, now in their feet.
3: Yeah.
2: In the fatty parts of their knee. I mean, whatever.
4: Yeah.
2: So yeah, I think they're just going to start drinking it, Riggins.
4: Not opposed to it. Put a little.
2: It's like my intestines are going to be smooth as a baby's bottom. No wrinkles. Yeah. No wrinkles inside my body.
3: I'm getting my BSL. Oh, you mean PSL? No, Botox spice latte. It's different. The doctors also say that Gen Z has normalized Botox. They said it's not really, they don't even see it as a cosmetic procedure anymore. It's just basically part of growing up. But I would argue that millennials and Gen Xers normalized Botox long before Gen Z ever got involved.
2: The reason they're saying, who says that? The doctors?
3: Yeah.
2: Okay. Yeah, because they're trying to get the word out that all Gen Z needs to start coming and spending money with me and getting Botox.
4: Yeah.
2: It's just a part of growing up now. And nobody said that. Yeah. No Gen Z people are looking at it that way. They just come up with that. So it sounds like you better get on board.
4: Yeah.
2: It's a marketing thing.
4: True.
3: Trying to sell more Botox.
2: Yeah, that's all they're doing.
3: We got more coming up next.
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12: Yes, a glorious Friday it is. Yay. And that means it's time for Riggins' funny song about the happenings behind the scenes of the TJ and Riggins Show with Lindsay, as well as popular culture stuff, Riggins Weekend Review.
13: And this is my song. It's called The Weekend Review. It's a week's worth of shows summarized for you. 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
14: 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Doesn't make any sense.
12: And ropes for seatbelts.
15: Yeah.
14: I think so. But you know what? Good luck on that flight. I hope it's a wonderful trip. It's probably the only flight in America with a layover.

0: About airplane crash survivor.
1: Oh my God. I need to Xanax right this second.
0: Yeah, this is just cruel. Lindsay, you know, I'm just totally, completely kidding. I'm joking about all these things. And I also seriously don't have time for a funeral in Disney Springs. And this is my song. It's called The Week in Review. With a week's worth of shows summarized for you. No special effects and no auto tune. Just me and my guitar performing for you.
1: So good. Thanks.
0: Yeah. Sorry, Lindsay.
1: I have a complex now.
2: Yeah, she's already afraid to fly on good airlines.
0: Yeah. I know. Well, listen, it's a perfectly fine airline. I'm just teasing her.
1: Is it?
2: Yeah, it's called AIDS.
0: It's barely an airplane.
1: No Wi-Fi, no seatbelt.
0: That was her big complaint. She said, there's not even Wi-Fi on this plane. I was like, oh, I didn't know that.
1: What am I supposed to do for 2 hours?
2: Yeah,
0: it's a valid question. Well, listen, it is Halloween. It is spooky season. We're going to talk about the oldest people candies and what kids definitely want in 2026. It might surprise you. Coming up next.
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12: Your day sounds a lot better with us in it.
13: Go crazy. Ah. You remember that old Eminem? He's like, go crazy. Ah.
14: I do remember that. There's a big comeback in the works. I don't even know if you guys remember this, but the Candy Sugar Mama is apparently making a comeback.
13: Because you had your sugar babies.
14: Yeah.
13: You had your sugar daddy. And then you had your sugar mama.
14: That's right.
15: What's the difference in the daddy and the mama?
14: The daddy was just the milk caramel bar. But the mama was the milk caramel candy bar, but it was covered in chocolate.
13: Mm-hmm.
15: Oh.
13: On a stick.
14: On a stick, yeah. The sugar daddy and the sugar mama are both on sticks. And then the sugar babies were just like a sugar daddy, but smaller. And they also had a candy coating around the caramel. So
13: I love sugar babies.
15: Same.
13: Mm-mm.
14: Sugar babies and sugar daddies are awesome.
15: Sugar daddies are hard, though, to get. I mean, your teeth are going to fall out.
14: You feel like it's going to rip your fillings out, rip your teeth out. And then as an adult, you realize like, oh, yeah, I get why these can't be good for you.
15: Sugar babies are the best, though, because they're soft.
13: It's just like eating little balls of candy brown sugar.
15: Oh,
14: so good. But they discontinued the Sugar Mama back in the 80s because they said the demand was so low. But manufacturers believe that Gen Zers and millennials, since they don't know what they are, they'll be excited to try. They're so invested in nostalgic things and stuff like that, that they're banking that young people will be interested in that.
15: They don't know it sucks yet. So
14: I don't know that I need chocolate wrapped around the sugar daddy. The sugar daddy itself is pretty good. I don't know that it needs chocolate, but they also included a list of other old people candies that young people are discovering for the first time. Now, the usual suspects are on this list. Werther's Originals. Bitto Honey. Although I haven't seen any Gen Zer walking around eating these things. I don't know what they're basing this on. Circus Peanuts, they say they're kind of getting into. Good and Plenty, not on this list. Gen Z apparently hates the licorice flavor.
13: Good.
14: Lemon Heads. Mm. Red Hots. Mm. Raisinettes.
13: Mm. I love Raisinettes.
14: Raisinettes are so good. Something they call peppermint discs.
13: Oh, yeah.
14: What are those?
13: They're just like little, are they talking about the, at first I thought they were talking about these little white chocolate disc things that have peppermint flavor in them, little peppermint stuff, but they may be calling like those star mints, you know, with the twisty things on each end, the hard peppermint that we eat. Maybe that's what they're talking
15: like
13: about.
15: Like most people just call those peppermints.
14: Yeah, we just call them peppermints.
13: Mm-hmm.
15: They gotta be so extra.
13: Well, I mean, but you do have peppermint sticks. You have candy canes. You have, you know, all of the different types. Like those soft peppermint balls, whatever those are called. I like those.
14: Mm. Oh, yeah. Like a, it's kind of the texture of a buttermint kind of thing.
15: Mm-hmm. Red bird.
13: Yeah. That's what they're called. Red bird. It's a red bird.
15: My kids love those.
14: Root beer barrels.
13: Ugh.
15: I love those.
14: One thing I know TJ doesn't like, chocolate covered cherries.
13: No way.
15: Oh, delish. With the cream.
14: Lindsay's got the oldest flavor palette out of any of us. She's into all this stuff.
15: The only line I draw is a circus peanut.
14: Well, the circus peanut was on the list. But again, I know they sell them in the dollar store. So I don't see a lot of Gen Zers running around with those things.
15: No.
13: Those chocolate covered cherries with that calf slobber in them.
14: That's
15: so good. It's like the Cadbury slobber.
14: Oh,
0: the perfect start to the day. This is the TJ and Reagan Show with Lindsay.

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1: Big time, baby, big time. We are big time in it. That's what we're doing. Big time in it. I know it's not even Halloween yet, or as my non-Southern friends call it, Halloween. It's not Halloween yet, but they're already talking about preparing for Christmas and making sure that you get the most popular toy of the year. If you really want to be on top of things, you need to go ahead and try to find one of these, because it's going to be what they're predicting to be the top toy. It's called Chester Cheeks. Have y'all seen this?
2: No.
3: No.
1: Chester Cheeks is a squishy toy, and it is a naked butt with a face on it.
2: Okay.
1: He has hands, feet, and a tuft of hair on the top of his butt head.
2: Ooh.
1: He's mostly a face, but he's also wearing some sort of undies or shorts or something like that. Now, I said undies because I'm reading it here. I would never say that otherwise. And he's also wearing headphones. So, you know, he's getting his daily dose of the of this morning show. So, Chester Cheeks makes a variety of fart noises when you squeeze him or spread his cheeks, they say.
3: Ew.
1: He also dances when you press his head while bouncing and tooting. The good news is it's not a gaming console. There's no indication that they're going to be hard to get, and they're not hundreds of dollars. You can pick up one on Amazon for $30. They also have them at Target or Walmart. Here's the ad that they made for them.
4: What's that? It's Chester Cheeks, the ultimate butt-face prankster. Squeeze, and he lets it rip. He's dropping beats, jiggling cheeks. He's full of gas-powered pranks up his sleeve. That little fart.
5: Chester!
4: Always up to cheeky tricks. Warning, may cause explosive laughter and uncontrollable wiggle dancing. Chester Cheeks. From Buttface by Goliath.
3: No.
1: Yeah. See, I am not in favor of this at all.
3: Same.
1: Because you're supposed to be teaching your kids manners. I can't stand when people don't have manners. It's just crude. My parents wouldn't have allowed me to have a toy like that.
3: Absolutely not.
1: Now, they allowed me to have Richard Pryor albums and things of that nature.
3: Oh.
1: That were, you know, highly vulgar in language.
3: Right.
1: But not something like this that was ill-mannered.
3: And a motorcycle at six. But yeah, other than that. I
1: mean, yeah.
3: But I'm with you. It's about manners. But did you ever have a whoopee cushion? Because I feel like it's kind of the same thing.
1: No, I did not.
3: Okay.
1: No.
3: That's good.
1: I didn't. Because I would not have found any whoopee in it.
3: Right.
1: I find it disgusting, Liam.
3: Yeah. You're not funny, sir.
1: Mm. You, sir, are not funny.
2: I love that they're like, at least it's not a gaming console. Like,
1: yeah.
2: I don't know what that has to do with anything. I mean.
1: And it's cheap.
2: It's not a firearm. It's like, well, of course it's not. But
3: yeah.
2: Doesn't mean it's.
1: Lindsay, you know your son would love it.
3: I was listening to this and he would have laughed the whole time. I mean, he thinks it's great.
1: So he'll probably get one.
3: Yeah, probably.
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7: All right, Riggins sent me a video this morning, and it is a Gen Z woman, a young lady, who is talking about something that her boyfriend did that was just so cute and touching that it made her cry. Now, as I was listening to and watching this video, I was thinking that in the beginning, this is going to be ridiculous. And like the way she like talks, like I was thinking, okay, whatever. But by the end of it, I thought that sounds exactly like something my daughter would say.
8: Yeah.
7: Because my daughter is so tenderhearted and so, sensitive and empathetic. Like she finds old people to be adorable. Oh, you know, she could easily be abducted by an old man because she thinks he's cute, you know?
9: Yeah.
7: But listen to what she has to say. It's hard to listen to because of the way she speaks. She talks like all other young women, except for my daughter. My daughter doesn't speak this way. like. But listen more for the message. You know, like they tell you in church, if there's a bad singer coming up, listen for the message. Don't listen for the...
9: yeah.
7: for the pitchiness. All right, here we go. Listen.
10: Thought of my boyfriend going into a store and like buying a piece of clothing on his own. Actually... makes me cry. It's like the cutest thing I've ever heard. I went over yesterday. He was like, oh, Mads, do you want to see the new sweater that I got? And I was like, you bought a sweater all by yourself? And he was like, yeah. He pulls out this adorable J. Crew, like crew neck sweater. And I was like, when did you get that? And he was like, oh, on my way to golf. I just like stopped into J. Crew. He was like, he literally walked into the J. Crew, picked that out, tried it on. Walked up to the cash register and was like, I'll take this one. And then he like carried his little bag home. I know I'm crying.
7: Because it's so adorable.
9: I...
7: now, my daughter wouldn't cry about it.
8: Yeah.
7: But she would be like, oh, look at him. He's so cute.
8: Yeah.
7: He went in and bought a sweater all by himself. Look at that. Oh, he wanted a sweater.
9: Oh.
8: What is that?
7: Yeah.
9: I'm crying.
8: I'm
7: crying.
8: What is that?
7: He went, I was like, by yourself? He's like, yeah, like on my way to like golf.
9: Yeah. It is hard to overlook the voice, though. It is. I can't. I wish your daughter could redo it and it'd be funny.
7: She like doesn't like. Chuckling. I'm like, oh, like by yourself,
9: I'm crying.
7: I don't know if this is a hot take or not, Riggins. You're usually a good judge of that. But I think when guys, and I think I may have said this before, but when guys say like all the time like in that way, it's very feminine. It's effeminate. They sound like girls, like I'm like going to Walmart, like. That's the way girls speak.
9: Yeah.
7: And I feel the same way whenever a guy says something about vibes.
8: You think?
7: Yeah. I think that's feminine. Feminine speak. Now, is that a hot take? I'm getting a hot take vibe. It's giving hot take and community.
9: It's giving anything.
7: It's giving like Community.
0: Definitely a hot take.
7: Okay.
1: Don't go anywhere. We'll find you. We've got more of the TJ and Reagan Show with Lindsay coming up next.
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0: 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The TJ and Reagan Show with Lindsay. Your day sounds a lot better with us in it.
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1: That would have been really disturbing.
2: Yeah. World Cup names like Baby Haaland or Baby Enzo. I don't know soccer players, so.
1: Enzo's a common name.
2: Yeah. Names ending in O-M-I, like Tommy with an I, Aomi, or Xiaomi. Y'all just making up stuff now.
3: Come on.
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2: Yeah.
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2: Coastal baby names like Clifton, Cove, Fisher, Reef, and Tide. 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Cove, Fisher, Reef, and Tide. Yeah. You think those names might be thrown upon white children?
3: I think so.
1: Reef. Hey, come here, Reef.
2: Reef. Yeah. Get over here, Reef.
3: That sounds like pothead parents.
2: Reef, Tide, get in here. So stupid.
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3: You know, there's just something about a Southern grandmother. I mean, a Southern grandmother, the stereotypical Southern grandmother is just a treasure, I think. This is a young man, and he's talking about this game that his grandmother used to play with the kids. And he's thinking fondly on it.
4: This is crazy.
3: And I can't wait to play this game with my grandchildren someday.
5: Yeah.
3: Listen.
6: I ever think you had a strange childhood? Just know that my grandmother would make me and my siblings play a game called Coffin Candy. And it was where we had to read the obituaries out of the newspapers out loud to her because she couldn't read. And if someone she didn't like had died, she gave us candy. They went in the coffin. We got candy. She was a terrible woman. Really, I would not recommend playing this game.
7: Oh, that's hilarious.
3: If anybody I know is in the obituaries, you get a piece of candy.
7: That she liked or didn't like.
4: Didn't like.
7: Okay.
4: Yeah. So they're all sitting at the floor around grandma's, you know, recliner, reading the obituaries to grandma. And every time she hears somebody that she didn't like died, she gives them a piece of candy. I mean, that's
7: your
4: incredible.
7: Your Werther's. Mm-hmm. Your Werther's.
3: Her Luden's.
7: Yeah.
3: Now, here's the thing. He said because she couldn't read. Now, I wonder if that's because of her eyesight or because she was illiterate.
4: Yeah, I wondered the same thing. But I hoped it was just because her eyes had gotten so bad, you know.
3: Mm-hmm. Coffin candy.
4: Yeah.
7: I'm going to start playing that today. Come on, kids.
4: It's true.
3: Yeah, but I mean, there are so many special bonds like that with a grandchild and their Southern grandmother. It's just unbelievable. We talked to a woman one time on the show who said that her grandmother lived in a travel trailer that was under an overpass. And whenever an animal would get killed on the road and sometimes would fall on the roof of her trailer down from the overpass, she would just climb up there and get it.
7: What?
3: Yeah.
4: Get out of here.
7: Grandma's scarring these kids.
3: Yeah.
4: Roadkill falling off the bridge onto the roof of her travel trailer.
3: Mm-hmm.
7: Whoa. I heard another one, guys. Let's go get him.
3: Hey, the Lord provides.
4: Yes.
7: It's raining raccoon.
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1: Are we supposed to be on Now Trending right now, or did I hit the wrong thing? It's good?
2: Yeah.
1: It's good. Okay.
3: It's good.
2: He's good. He's good.
1: Because I done checked out, man. I'm beating
2: It's Friday. Ready to get the heck up out of here. TJ was just talking about baseball during the break. A lot of baseball going on. If you're a baseball fan, Lindsay said she doesn't enjoy watching it, which is crazy because she's married to a former professional baseball player. And she's just pretty open about how she's like, I don't like watching it.
3: Well, if I was watching him, I'd be more into it, you know, and excited for him. But no, I'm just watching randos. You know, hit a ball and run around like, no. I'm good.
1: Now, Riggins, do you believe it would be any, her interest level would be any different if he were playing?
2: Fabulous question. That's a good question. I don't know.
1: He was a pitcher. So I guess that on the days that he wasn't pitching, she would be complaining, what's he just sitting around the bullpen over there? He could be helping me with these kids.
3: Yeah.
2: That's true.
3: Yeah.
1: He's not pitching today. Yeah. Why does he have to be at the game?
3: What are you doing sitting there? Pitcher.
2: I don't want to see you in that bullpen. You could be out here helping me with these kids.
3: Yeah. So the pitcher doesn't bat. Is that right?
1: Right. Yeah.
3: Like at all? Oh.
1: Right. So during that time, he could be taking care of these kids.
3: Right.
2: Yeah.
1: He's not going to be batting anyway. Get over here and help with the bats.
3: Yeah. You better be home in 20 minutes. He's like, it's the third inning.
2: She's like, well, you're off playing with your little friends. I got two kids. I got a beaver in the yard. I got all kinds of things going on here at the house.
1: Yeah. Three of our inflatables have sprung leaks.
3: Yes. Oh, that's too soon, Tej. I just lost one yesterday.
1: You did?
3: I did. A hole.
2: Is that something you can fix or you just got to replace it?
3: I just threw her away. It was a cat.
2: Yeah.
1: Oh, yeah. They're disposable. Cats are.
2: They kind of are.
3: Anyone just tuned in, it's an inflatable cat, not a real cat. I just threw the cat away.
2: Just clearing things up.
3: Yeah.
2: And then on November 5th, Starbucks is introducing their new holiday cups and, excitement is at a fever pitch. These are going to run you anywhere between $24 and $39. And they are expecting big crowds to show up before Starbucks even opens. Lindsay, are those adorable?
3: I'm still loving the bear from last year.
2: Sure.
3: It was the glass bear. That's the one I want.
2: Yeah.
3: These I could do without.
2: It's always fun.
1: I would like that mug if it didn't have Starbucks stuff all over it. It was just plain white.
3: Oh.
2: Just a big mug.
1: Yeah.
2: What is beaver fever and why is it taking over the internet? I'll tell you next.
0: Don't go anywhere. We'll find you. We've got more of the TJ and Reagan Show with Lindsay coming up next.
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3: I feel like, you know, we've definitely matured as a band. 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
1: So I was reading about, you know, Halloween's coming up, and I'm a pizza lover. Have you heard about the frozen pizza, the Tombstone pizza, where they're putting candy corn on the pizza? Would you eat that?
2: No.
1: It's called the pizza nobody asked for. That's what it's actually called. And it's a frozen pizza with candy corns on top inside the cheese. So I'm trying to give this the benefit of the doubt, being like a sweet and a salty flavor, because I do like sweet and salt. I like caramel salted ice creams and things like that.
2: I like salted chocolate.
1: So the look of the candy corn inside the cheese is not great, but maybe we should get a couple of these and do a taste test. It might actually work, but I love that they're calling it the pizza that nobody asked for.
2: Do you have plans for Halloween?
1: Every time I get a question like this from you,
2: you have to think it through, because it's going to come with a follow-up.
1: Exactly. Yeah. I need to really calculate my response to be truthful, but maybe with some hesitation of how much detail.
2: Okay.
1: I want to tell you that I haven't committed to my plans yet.
2: Okay.
1: Why?
2: Because I don't have plans either, so I thought maybe we could do something cute.
1: Why don't you go with your husband, trick-or-treating, or whatever you guys do. Let's taste this pizza first.
2: Pivot.
1: Step by step. It is a Saturday, so that could be fun.
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1: Do you like to eat things? You ever get near somebody, anybody at work, and they've eaten something the night before and it's still with them? Here's a way to get rid of garlic if you're the person that carries something with you the next day. And that is, if you eat garlic and you keep a couple coffee beans in your pocket and munch on coffee beans like nuts, a couple of them, they cover food odors, they increase saliva to wash the garlic away, and they slow the growth, coffee beans, of odor-causing bacteria. And I quite like them as a substitute to a nut if you only have two or three of them. When I make my coffee, sometimes I'll have a couple of coffee beans just to get my mouth excited about the coffee that's coming.
2: Doesn't it stain your teeth?
1: I don't think the beans do.
2: Okay.
1: I think they're fine. Just chew them and swallow them. Today's quote, either the fear will go away or the opportunity will.
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0: 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So Tanya was talking about, you know, when people say, look, when you stop looking for something, it will happen. Whether it's a job, whether it's happiness, whether it's a partner, you stop focusing on it. Stop letting it occupy your energy and your attention. That's when you discover it. Case in point, go ahead.
1: Kim Kardashian. Also, Connie Seacrest gets a shout out in this trending report. But
0: oh, she does.
1: Yes. Okay. Kim Kardashian just did a big interview with the Times of London. And she said, I was really single for 5 years and that felt great. She said she got to focus on her kids and the projects that she actually wanted to do. And then she said, I wanted to completely heal and just work on myself. She even admitted that she just wasn't ready to open up. And then when she was asked about Lewis Hamilton directly, she said, in the most respectful way, I'd probably rather not. Okay. But her take on all of this was
0: rather not what?
1: Like, talk about it. Her relationship with him. The way that her take on all of this was, the universe works in your favor when you just allow it. So basically, sit back, it'll come to you. It's like what Connie Seacrest always said too, you can't hurry love, you just have to wait. And I feel like this goes for everything in life.
0: My mom always says that to you, to me. And there's a song from way back in the day, you can't hurry love. And she says, well, you know, you guys, you can't hurry love. Well, Ma, maybe a little nudge. Like, let's nudge love a little bit. Like, give it a little bit of oomph. Because you can't just sit back on your laurels and wait forever on this stuff.
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1: Tanya always has some sort of thing going on to improve herself, and we like that about her. It's always a new task or a new wellness trick. Now, this is something that doesn't cost you a penny.

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1: Tanya's putting her pillowcases in the freezer. I kind of like the idea, not knowing why.
2: So,
1: but I think I like it.
2: So it was only for like half an hour. I didn't like put it in there for long. And like, honestly, I put it on my pillow and I laid down and it made me feel 10 degrees cooler to go to sleep.
1: And it's about getting to sleep sometimes.
2: Correct.
1: Because that's the key, right? What do they call that? Latency.
2: Just
1: it's the time it takes to get down, to get to sleep. And if you are uncomfortable or you're hot or you're sweating, it takes much more latency, more time to fall asleep. So I think that's actually a very good idea. I like to sleep, if I can make it cold, I like to sleep as cold as it can get, like 68, 69 degrees.
2: That's like the best
1: and then
2: sleep
1: put
2: for
1: the
2: you.
1: Covers on. But there's, you know, when occupied, said bed, there can be a debate about that. I find that, you know, 3 out of 3 people don't like to sleep in the cold.
2: Really? I'm shook by that.
1: Yeah. Yeah. Does your husband sleep also in the same climate?
2: Yes. We sleep the exact same. Like we have like the same temperature. We like to fall asleep the same way.
1: Ruby, do you guys sleep in the same temperature?
3: We do, but my sister does not like to sleep. Like I have a family members who's like, it has to be warm. They want like 78, not 68.
1: Yeah. Every one of my soulmates to be have been warm sleepers.
2: I don't think they're your soulmates because I do think temperature compatibility is
1: thank
2: a
1: you.
2: Major
1: I'm so glad.
2: Thing.
1: Temperature compatibility is a big step.
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12: 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It seemed so unlikely being from England. It was great. The crowds were great as well. Everyone comes and tries and it doesn't always happen. 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
1: It's insane. It completely changes overnight. I go to Starbucks trying to get an eggnog latte. They're out of season. They don't even have eggnog lattes. And I go there and everyone's taking pictures of me and, like, you know, tapping my shoulder and everything like that, pretending they're my best friend. And that kind of creeped me out a little bit. But I do love running into fans on the street and everything. So that's fun.
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1: Rumors began to swirl online that Cardi B and her ex Offset had rekindled their romance until Cardi absolutely trampled those rumors in a very strongly worded tweet that's colorful, NSFW, and blunt in the most Cardi way imaginable. 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
1: It's been nearly a month since Dominic Fike was on top, but this is the song that is undeniable. Can never be counted out. Number one, Baby Doll.

1047 WNOK. Jessica Simpson was spotted cozying up to a new guy at Albuquerque's Balloon Fiesta. Nashville-based musician Thomas Eisenhood is his name. The two reportedly met through friends and spent time working together on her musical comeback. Apparently, it's his low-key personality that's part of the appeal. Sources are saying that Jessica likes that low-keyness about him. So, sounds like it's on. Good.

0: 104.7 WNOK, the Midlands number one hit music station. We finally got one of our wishes from the genie, Halloween on a Saturday night. It's something that we've been waiting for a long time. It's great. Michaela has a pertinent question about going to a concert the night or two before the 31st, right?
1: Yeah. Do I wear a costume with my friends or do we not? I've been to concerts where it's the night before and people have worn it days before. Yes, some no. So I don't know what to do.
0: I see people in costumes the weekend before Halloween.
2: Those are probably costume parties.
0: Well, the concert, I think out of respect to the artist, they probably want you to have some fun for that Halloween-themed weekend, that they're probably going to do some stuff that's Halloween-themed themselves and maybe even have a costume themselves, especially if it's the 30th or the 29th, that you would totally be with others if you wore a costume. Would it be the same costume that you would wear with your friends on Saturday?
1: Maybe. I have some options, so I guess I could switch it up.
0: I think once you get into the week before Halloween and the lead up to the weekend, costumes are totally acceptable at school. They're totally acceptable at work and definitely acceptable at night at a concert.
1: All right, then
0: maybe not at school. I don't know the school rules.
2: I don't think that they are acceptable at school.
0: I speak out of turn on that. Everyone else saying it's fine. If you want to come, you guys want to roll up in costumes starting on Monday, the week before Halloween, I'm all for it. Whatever you want.
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2: Do you remember the Tindler Swindler? This guy swindled on Tinder?
3: Tinder what? Swindler, not Tindler Swindler.
2: Well, you know what I'm talking about. Yes. I erased him from my mind because he was such a scam. Well, now he's back and he wants to protect you from the same scam he was guilty of?
3: Yeah.
2: What?
3: He's now a hero.
2: Coming up next.
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0: online dating safer. So essentially, the Tinder swindler is now trying to stop the next Tinder swindler. But would you trust a dating app created by him? Apparently, Apple and Google are being asked not to put this in their app stores. It's called Safe Love.
1: Okay. Now, the guy spent 5 months in prison for scamming the women that he dated. And now he wants to make money from the very fear he created in everyone. It's literally the equivalent of Dracula opening a blood bank.
0: Yeah,
1: it's not to be trusted. My first step in rebranding yourself would be to get rid of people calling you the Tinder swindler.
0: Correct.
1: I mean, that's step one, because that's how he's being referred to in creating this app as well.
0: Or maybe teach people how to swindle. Well, that's probably bad.
1: Yeah, that's bad.
2: You're on air with Ryan Seacrest.
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1: We have been here for a while. If you just joined us, thanks. Our weekend watch list is next. I'll tell you about that in a second.

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2: 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Come on.
0: We got our weekend watch list here. Tanya, what's on your weekend watch list?
3: It's Verity. So this is a movie. It's a struggling writer is hired to finish a best-selling author's book series, but discovers a hidden autobiography confessing to horrific family secrets. This is the movie that Anne Hathaway and Dakota Johnson have been promoting very, very heavily. There are a lot of mixed reviews out there. Some people love it. Some people don't. So I'm excited to see what the hype is about.
0: All right, let us know what you think. Ruby, what's on your weekend watch list?
4: Okay, so you know I am a sucker for a true crime doc. Mine is The Widower on Netflix. It's a documentary following a two-decade investigation into a Las Vegas man who may have murdered four of his six wives to collect their life insurance policies. And that is on Netflix.
3: What is wrong with people?
0: What's wrong with you, Ruby, to watch that? I mean, I can't see myself going, you know what? I need a little breather.
3: Yeah.
0: Let me look at this guy that, whether he did or he did they prove it?
4: You have to watch. But yes.
0: I don't want to watch.
3: Yeah.
0: I don't want to see this guy talking about killing all his wives. There's nothing about that.
4: There's a lot of people who appreciate true crime.
5: I love it.
0: I have one eye open.
4: There's a lot
0: when I'm with somebody with true crime. One eye open when I'm sleeping. I'll see you on Celebrity Wheel of Fortune. That's on tonight. Lennon Parham, Cedric the Entertainer, Kevin Smith. It's fun. It's all for charity. And Lennon is amazing. So good at Celebrity Wheel of Fortune. That is tonight, 8, 7 Central on ABC.
2: 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Come on.
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1: Okay, friends, that's it. That's going to do it for us Monday. If you want to put a jack-o'-lantern on the stoop, it doesn't look like pumpkin mash by the 31st. I found a secret I've never thought of before, but it's so easy, it'll make your pumpkin last much longer. I'll talk to you on Monday.

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1: They say the holy water's watered down, and this town's lost its faith. 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
1: Yay, you guys, we made it. Happy Friday. This is Katie. So anything you want to hear, you can hit me up on Instagram, Katie Radio 1, or leave me a talk back on our

0: unreleased songs in the vault. So she was comparing the song number to a 10-product glass bomb vault, which is like one of her beauty products, and was asked, like, if these songs were products, how many songs would you have on ready? And Rihanna said 170. I was like, ma'am, you have 170 unreleased songs in the vault? Just drop the album, please. Or at this point, Rihanna's just like trolling us. I don't know.
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0: 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Ooh, yes. Let's throw it back for your Friday with Eminem.
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1: 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What's up? This is Katie. And not to end your week on a bummer of a note, but some celebrity splits to report on. So People Magazine is saying that actress Minka Kelly and Imagine Dragons lead singer Dan Reynolds, they recently split. Sidebar, Dan Reynolds with the most insane body ever. Like, oh my goodness. They had been together for 4 years. And Mia Goth filed for divorce from Shia LaBeouf. So she cited in paperwork that they had officially separated in July of 2025. So last summer, Mia requested custody of their 4-year-old. I had no idea that Shia LaBeouf had a kid. And I didn't know that Mia and Shia were married. What am I doing here? I've got, like, head in the sand. Hello.
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1: No, because I live in London, and London basically is the same as New York. Plus, I just think it'd be weird to live over here. I don't know anyone well enough to complain to them about stuff. You know, I have, like, friends that I could ring up and be like, hey, let's go out and do blah, blah, blah, blah, blah. But I don't know enough people that if I'm having a really bad day, I can ring up and just be like, I hate everything. Let's, like, watch Ninja Turtles.
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1: This is Katie, and it's more chances for you to win $1,000. 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
1: Okay, so that's a crazy story. Some guy was sentenced to jail. He was using 10,000 bots and AI songs in an attempt to outstream Taylor Swift. And again, he ended up going to jail for this, just to outstream Taylor Swift. Like, bro, it's not that deep.

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1: I love this news so much.
0: It's Katie.
1: So have you watched The Hunting Wives on Netflix? Just pure craziness.
0: And The Hunting Wives season two, it's going to premiere Thanksgiving of this year.
1: Which is kind of a bummer because, like, I mean, I am so happy that my mom is coming to visit for Thanksgiving. But also, like, if you've seen The Hunting Wives, that is not something that you want to watch with your parents. So anyways, it will have to wait until Nancy leaves. But, okay, we are going to get...

chime in today. What is on your mind? 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And when you listen to us on the iHeart app, hit the talkback mic. And you can leave us a message right now.

0: This is 104.7 WNOK. What's going on? This is Katie. And Diddy is trending today. So did you see that Diddy's prison release date has been changed again? But not in the way that he was probably hoping for. So Diddy's prison release date was delayed 6 weeks. So now he won't go free until March 2nd of 2028. Previously, it was like sometime in July. So as you know, Diddy was recently caught with a contraband phone. He was scrolling OnlyFans. 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He also had an unlimited supply of Hennessy. And you can't do that in prison.
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1047 WNOK. Oh, what's up to Ashley? Just hit me up on Instagram, Katie Radio 1. Wanted to hear that Teddy swims. I've got Mr. Know-It-All in 3 minutes.

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1: So I was telling you earlier that I've been looking at flights to go home for Christmas, and apparently that is the move. It's Katie. Because let's talk about the cost of flights during the holiday season. This is not great. Round-trip flights, Thanksgiving, 31% more expensive than last year. This is according to Google data. They said the best time to purchase the lowest fare for that airline ticket is 5 weeks before Thanksgiving. So if you can do it before October 22nd, you should be Gucci. Flights around Christmas, 23% higher. Why is everything so expensive this year? Ew. The best deals for those Christmas flights found 8 weeks before the holidays, so they're saying October 30th. So there you go, the more you know.
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1: Yes, it is your whole entire Friday playlist. This is Katie. I've got text in for Olivia Rodrigo, Stupid Song in 3 minutes.

WNOK. What's up? It's Katie. 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
1: Oh, interesting. Disney is getting into the Super Bowl. This is Katie. It's been announced that Disney Plus will live stream Super Bowl 61, which is an ESPN production. And that is a part of the Disney parent company. So the company is demanding $12 million for a 30-second commercial during the Super Bowl, streaming for the game on Disney Plus, as well as the broadcast on ABC and ESPN. Also, Ryan Seacrest, he's going to be co-hosting the Dick Clark's New Year's Rockin' Eve, and that's also going to be streamed on Disney Plus as well. So we have options on options to watch this stuff.
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11: 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I was also going like clubbing underage. 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And then after, I kind of started writing them for myself and for my friends and for everyone at school.
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You've got another chance to win $1,000. That's coming up for you next. And I mean, going into the weekend. With that extra $1,000, the possibilities are endless. I mean, obviously, maybe like grocery shopping, you run errands on the weekend. Or maybe you want to go out to like a super cute dinner. And then you need to buy a super cute outfit for said dinner. Have like a girl's night. All right, win $1,000 after Bruno.

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This is Katie with the TJ and Reagan Show back on Monday. Kick off the new week with everything you need to know from the weekend and some fun.

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1: I mean, speaking of Dracula and all things spooky, you guys, it is 22 days until Halloween. 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
1: So we got one for The Mandalorian and Grogu. We got one for the new Mario movie. I don't know about you, but I'm very into popcorn buckets that you can buy at the movie theaters right now. And we got to talk about the one for this new Godzilla movie because the price tag is crazy.

chime in today. What is on your mind? 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And when you listen to us on the iHeart app, hit the talk back mic. And you can leave us a message right now.

0: We are 104.7 WNOK, the Midlands' number one music station. This is Katie. All right, so it's nearly 3,000 theaters across the U.S. and Canada. They are going to be selling collectibles tied to Godzilla Minus Zero. So the new Godzilla movie is going to be in theaters November 3rd. And the star of the collection is a nearly 20-inch tall Godzilla figure. It's a popcorn bucket that holds 85 ounces of popcorn. The price tag, $90. I was like, be for real right now. $90? I mean, of course I'll buy one.
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5: If you're just like in the dark room and also still on the apps, like in the corner, even on like your lowest brightness setting.
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1: This is Katie, and another chance for you to win that money. 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

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All right, we're going to talk about Starbucks next because they just announced their holiday merch line for 2026 and when you can get it and who the star of the show is. I'm not surprised by this. I've got the story in 5 minutes.

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1: And Starbucks just unveiled its 2026 Holiday Cup Collection. 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Let's see, a festive Christmas tree-shaped cold cup, a nostalgic Holiday Village collection inspired by Starbucks' Seattle roots, and a Winter Wonderland line. 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The holiday merch arriving at Starbucks November 5th.
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1: In the 7 o'clock hour, more chances to win that $1,000. Because you know what? When it comes to the stress of bills, like, bye to that. You don't need it. So keep listening to win that money.

0: Oh, we have to talk about this survey when it comes to going out on your own. It is something. This is Katie. So according to this new survey, 1 in 5 young adults leave home without knowing how to use the washing machine. Like, zero clue. Nearly 70% admit they avoided doing laundry after moving out. Like, avoided it completely. They would wear everything in their closet. And because they did not know how to do laundry, I don't know why they just like look it up on like YouTube or TikTok. They would wear all the clothes and then they would try shortcuts like spraying their outfits with like deodorant or body spray to make them seem fresh. I'm telling you, doing laundry, it is not scary. It is easy. Again, look it up on the top.
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1047 WNOK, the Midlands' number one hit music station. All right, this is Katie. I'm getting out of here. Have an amazing Friday. Have such a good weekend. Instagram, TikTok, Threads, Facebook. You can find me at Katie Radio 1.

104.7 WNOK. What's going on? It's Katie and the TJ and Riggin Show. It is back Monday morning to get the week kicked off with a good laugh and make it a part of your new week. Let's go.

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1: It's McCabe, and Olivia Rodrigo's getting ready to do her Daisy Kane Music Festival ahead of her tour. She has partnered with a bunch of creators on Etsy to make all of the merch. So yeah, she's not having a big firm design it. No, she's literally going to her favorite Etsy designers.

0: 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The last couple of days of the first month of the year, and I know this is when we all start to get into like a slump. So I want to know, what is your mantra, the thing that gets you through the days? If you got a good one, at McCabe Radio on Instagram, and we'll put you on the show. I have Kara on the phone.
1: My mantra is grow through what you go through. 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
0: 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Yeah, literally every experience is a learning opportunity. Love that.
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1: McCabe, did you see Olive Garden is giving away never-ending pasta passes? Apparently there are 100 of them in this entire world. 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

0: 104.7 WNOK, the Midlands' number one hit music station. We're talking mantras tonight because I feel like it's the last couple of days of the month. We're hitting a slump. We need to get out of it. So what are the things that get you through these weird times? Tanya, what's yours?
1: My mantra is just get up and do it and don't go back to bed.
0: No snooze.
1: Especially on cold, rainy days, you're just like, no, I'm not going to do it. So I'm like, have to say, get up, just get up and do it, don't go back to bed. Yep.
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1: This is something like you would see in a movie. There's a guy from California who was out drifting at sea for 30 days. 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His boat just ran out of fuel. He survived on the condensation water, oatmeal,